0: I seek Tom Rakewell with a message. Is this his house?
1: No, not his house. But you have found him straying in his thoughts and footsteps. In short,
0: you are he.
1: Yes, surely. Tom Rakewell at your service.
0: Well, well, Nick Shadow, sir. And at your service. For surely as you bear your name, I bear you a bright future. You recall an uncle, sir?
1: An uncle? My parents never mentioned one.

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Indeed, let all who will make their joy hear of your glad tidings.

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Yes, prophet was perpetually his. It was indeed his family, his friend.

0: me, good shadow, since born and bred in indigence, I am unacquainted with such matters. What wages you are accustomed to receive?
1: Let us not speak of that, master.

0: Your advice is needed in the kitchen. Tom, I have news for you. I have spoken on your behalf to our good friend in the city, and he offers you a position in his counting house.
1: You are too generous, sir. You must not think me ungrateful if I do not immediately accept what you propose, but I have other prospects in view.
0: Your reluctance to seek steady employment makes me uneasy.
1: Be assured your daughter shall not marry a poor man.
0: So he be honest, she may take a poor husband if she choose. But I am resolved, she shall never marry a lazy one.
1: The old fool.
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0: harvesting grain, digging up potatoes and planting in the rain. 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We're not strange to work now. What do you say? Will you take me as baker? Take me as baker. Take me as baker. When you put it like that, I'll have to admit you're right for the work and besides being fit. You're not such a stranger. Not such a stranger. Not such a stranger.
1: Read full strong acts and full strong hands. And that's what you need to work these lands.
0: I'm getting old while you're both young. You're so